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1: 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Yeah. 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

Showers and thunderstorms back in the forecast. Increasing cloudiness ahead of our next system for the early morning, a low right around 65. Dealing with showers and thunderstorms throughout our Thursday into Thursday night. Locally heavier rainfall with these. Our Thursday high upper 70s. We're down to 65 Thursday night. Still a few storms on Friday. I'm meteorologist Jennifer Nairamore.

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2: Showers and thunderstorms back in the forecast. Increasing cloudiness ahead of our next system for the early morning, a low right around 65. Dealing with showers and thunderstorms throughout our Thursday into Thursday night. Locally heavier rainfall with these. Our Thursday high upper 70s. We're down to 65 Thursday night. Still a few storms on Friday. I'm meteorologist Jennifer Naramore.
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Little girl used to swing right there. I still see her pink bow and her brown hair. She's in the big city now, but she still calls home.

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9: Showers and thunderstorms back in the forecast. Increasing cloudiness ahead of our next system for the early morning, a low right around 65. Dealing with showers and thunderstorms throughout our Thursday into Thursday night. Locally heavier rainfall with these. Our Thursday high upper 70s. We're down to 65 Thursday night. Still a few storms on Friday. I'm meteorologist Jennifer Naramore.
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6: Showers and thunderstorms back in the forecast. Increasing cloudiness ahead of our next system for the early morning, a low right around 65. Dealing with showers and thunderstorms throughout our Thursday into Thursday night. Locally heavier rainfall with these. Our Thursday high upper 70s. We're down to 65 Thursday night. Still a few storms on Friday. I'm meteorologist Jennifer Naramore.
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7: Showers and thunderstorms back in the forecast. Increasing cloudiness ahead of our next system for the early morning, a low right around 65. Dealing with showers and thunderstorms throughout our Thursday into Thursday night. Locally heavier rainfall with these. Our Thursday high upper 70s. We're down to 65 Thursday night. Still a few storms on Friday. I'm meteorologist Jennifer Naramore.

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4: Showers and thunderstorms back in the forecast. Increasing cloudiness ahead of our next system for the early morning, a low right around 65. Dealing with showers and thunderstorms throughout our Thursday into Thursday night. Locally heavier rainfall with these. Our Thursday high upper 70s. We're down to 65 Thursday night. Still a few storms on Friday. I'm meteorologist Jennifer Naramore.
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5: Showers and thunderstorms back in the forecast. Increasing cloudiness ahead of our next system for the early morning, a low right around 65. Dealing with showers and thunderstorms throughout our Thursday into Thursday night. Locally heavier rainfall with these. Our Thursday high upper 70s. We're down to 65 Thursday night. Still a few storms on Friday. I'm meteorologist Jennifer Naramore.
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9: Showers and thunderstorms back in the forecast. Increasing cloudiness ahead of our next system for the early morning, a low right around 65. Dealing with showers and thunderstorms throughout our Thursday into Thursday night. Locally heavier rainfall with these. Our Thursday high upper 70s. We're down to 65 Thursday night. Still a few storms on Friday. I'm meteorologist Jennifer Naramore.
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12: Showers and thunderstorms back in the forecast. Increasing cloudiness ahead of our next system for the early morning, a low right around 65. Dealing with showers and thunderstorms throughout our Thursday into Thursday night. Locally heavier rainfall with these. Our Thursday high, upper 70s. We're down to 65 Thursday night. Still a few storms on Friday. I'm meteorologist Jennifer Naramore.
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Come to think, I missed them all. 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
6: Showers and thunderstorms back in the forecast. Increasing cloudiness ahead of our next system for the early morning, a low right around 65. Dealing with showers and thunderstorms throughout our Thursday into Thursday night. Locally heavier rainfall with these. Our Thursday high upper 70s. We're down to 65 Thursday night. Still a few storms on Friday. I'm meteorologist Jennifer Naramore.
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3: Showers and thunderstorms back in the forecast. Increasing cloudiness ahead of our next system for the early morning, a low right around 65. Dealing with showers and thunderstorms throughout our Thursday into Thursday night. Locally heavier rainfall with these. Our Thursday high upper 70s. We're down to 65 Thursday night. Still a few storms on Friday. I'm meteorologist Jennifer Naramore.
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5: Showers and thunderstorms back in the forecast. Increasing cloudiness ahead of our next system for the early morning, a low right around 65. Dealing with showers and thunderstorms throughout our Thursday into Thursday night. Locally heavier rainfall with these. Our Thursday high upper 70s. We're down to 65 Thursday night. Still a few storms on Friday. I'm meteorologist Jennifer Naramore.

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3: Showers and thunderstorms back in the forecast. Increasing cloudiness ahead of our next system for the early morning, a low right around 65. Dealing with showers and thunderstorms throughout our Thursday into Thursday night. Locally heavier rainfall with these. Our Thursday high upper 70s. We're down to 65 Thursday night. Still a few storms on Friday. I'm meteorologist Jennifer Naramore.
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8: Showers and thunderstorms back in the forecast. Increasing cloudiness ahead of our next system for the early morning, a low right around 65. Dealing with showers and thunderstorms throughout our Thursday into Thursday night. Locally heavier rainfall with these. Our Thursday high upper 70s. We're down to 65 Thursday night. Still a few storms on Friday. I'm meteorologist Jennifer Naramore.
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3: Showers and thunderstorms back in the forecast. Increasing cloudiness ahead of our next system for the early morning, a low right around 65. Dealing with showers and thunderstorms throughout our Thursday into Thursday night. Locally heavier rainfall with these. Our Thursday high upper 70s. We're down to 65 Thursday night. Still a few storms on Friday. I'm meteorologist Jennifer Naira Moore.
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4: Showers and thunderstorms back in the forecast. Increasing cloudiness ahead of our next system for the early morning, a low right around 65. Dealing with showers and thunderstorms throughout our Thursday into Thursday night. Locally heavier rainfall with these. Our Thursday high upper 70s. We're down to 65 Thursday night. Still a few storms on Friday. I'm meteorologist Jennifer Naramore.
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5: Showers and thunderstorms back in the forecast. Increasing cloudiness ahead of our next system for the early morning, a low right around 65. Dealing with showers and thunderstorms throughout our Thursday into Thursday night. Locally heavier rainfall with these. Our Thursday high upper 70s. We're down to 65 Thursday night. Still a few storms on Friday. I'm meteorologist Jennifer Nairamore.
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0: Don't miss the upcoming Ballard's Walleye Fishing Trip, August 9th through the 13th, talking about it with Brent Martin. How many years have you been hosting this trip?
1: This will be my fourth.
0: You know, one of the things for at least me when I go fishing, I'm not catching fish every time, and it can be a little frustrating. 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
1: 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The Lake of the Woods is really large. It's a large lake right at the Canadian border. Wonderful place. It's really a good place just to look and just enjoy nature, to enjoy fishing, to eat, just have a good time.
0: Now there's a deadline coming up for this. When is the deadline?
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2: Showers and thunderstorms back in the forecast. Increasing cloudiness ahead of our next system for the early morning, a low right around 65. Dealing with showers and thunderstorms throughout our Thursday into Thursday night. Locally heavier rainfall with these. Our Thursday high upper 70s. We're down to 65 Thursday night. Still a few storms on Friday. I'm meteorologist Jennifer Naramore.
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2: Showers and thunderstorms back in the forecast. Increasing cloudiness ahead of our next system for the early morning, a low right around 65. Dealing with showers and thunderstorms throughout our Thursday into Thursday night. Locally heavier rainfall with these. Our Thursday high upper 70s. We're down to 65 Thursday night. Still a few storms on Friday. I'm meteorologist Jennifer Naramore.
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1: The Ballard's walleye fishing trip of a lifetime is August 9th through the 13th. Your host, Brent Martin. And Brent, how do you describe the trip?
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4: St. Joe, Q Country weather.
5: Showers and thunderstorms back in the forecast. Increasing cloudiness ahead of our next system for the early morning, a low right around 65. Dealing with showers and thunderstorms throughout our Thursday into Thursday night. Locally heavier rainfall with these. Our Thursday high upper 70s. We're down to 65 Thursday night. Still a few storms on Friday. I'm meteorologist Jennifer Naramore.
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0: St. Joe's Q Country 92.7. Hey, it's Brad. Good morning. How y'all doing? Happy Thursday. Whew, Thursday already. You know, on Saturday, they got that whiskey tasting and hog roast going on at the Albright Kemper Museum of Art. That's going to be from 5:30 to 8:30. And that sounds like a lot of fun. I mean, whiskey and hog and, hey, it's like Daddy's Super Bowl. What do we? Oh, we got great tunes coming up here. Kane Brown's new one. We'll play that for you. A great way back next on Q Country 92.7.
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4: Scattered showers and a few thunderstorms early on. It's going to be cloudy through much of today with a high near 80. Widespread rain, a thunderstorm tonight, low 64. Then more showers early on Friday with a high in the upper 70s near 80. A 20% chance of rain Friday night, then heating up for the weekend with a high in the upper 80s. I'm meteorologist Dan Holliday.
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0: St. Joe's Q Country 92.7. Hey, it's Brad. Good morning. What a throwback there from Clint Black. Outstanding. So I tell you, this is going to be a lot of fun. July 17th. Talk about throwbacks, man. We got Lori Morgan and Blackhawk live in concert. Music on the Riverfront at the Amelia Earhart Festival down in Atchison. We've been giving away a bunch of tickets, and you can still buy tickets, and they're very reasonable. Advanced tickets are just $25. Yeah, how about that? That is nothing today for concert tickets. 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

0: St. Joe's Q Country 92.7. Hey, it's Brad. Good morning. How y'all doing? Happy Thursday. Excessive heat. Yeah, excessive heat advisory. How hot is it? It's excessive. That kicks in on Sunday with heat indecencies beyond 100 degrees. And that's going to last about a week, by the way. The forecast for bang, bang, fireworks, happy birthday, America. 4th of July is a scorcher. Yeah, 92 degrees for the high on the 4th. So anyway, we'll keep you advised. We've got your St. Joseph Post news coming up top of the hour here on Q Country 92.7.
1: I'm Mark Dorenkamp with Agribusiness News on Brownfield. The Vice President of Public Affairs with the Mosaic Company, Ben Pratt, says disruptions in the Strait of Hormuz have caused sulfur prices to nearly triple in the past year, resulting in production cutbacks among most phosphate fertilizer producers.
2: There's roughly 75 million tons of demand in the world, and the big producers and small producers altogether usually make right about at that number. So any disruption will be felt.
1: History is not on the side of higher corn prices. University of Minnesota Extension grain market economist Ed Ussett says he recently analyzed the behavior of corn futures in late spring and early summer going back to 1990.
3: And what we've seen is like a 12 to 14% price decline from the May high in December corn to the June low.
1: And the U.S. Energy Information Administration says ethanol production averaged 1,090,000 barrels per day, 12,000 less than the previous week. Mark Dorenkamp, Brownfield.
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3: St. Joseph Police Department is warning residents about scammers spoofing the department's non-emergency number. The pitch is fear. Claims of a warrant or missed jury duty, then demands for fast payment, cash, gift cards, cryptocurrency, even payment apps. Police say that's not how they operate. They will not take money by phone to clear a warrant. Hang up, share nothing, and call the department directly. In St. Joseph, Northwest Health Services is taking its message straight to people who need it. The clinic, open a couple of months, hosted a cookout for the homeless community, laying out what's available and how to get in the door. That includes medical care, laundry, and showers, plus help getting identification, housing resources, and rides to essential destinations. A push for stability. Kansas City is making a forceful case as a top-tier sports city in the 2026 FIFA World Cup. The U.S. men's national team against Australia drew more than 16 million viewers, the second most watched group stage match in U.S. history, and Kansas City led all markets ahead of Seattle and Boston. At Arrowhead,

0: Madrid Stadium, Lionel Messi delivered his first World Cup hat trick as Argentina beat Algeria, topping 9 million viewers. For news online, check out stjosephpost.com.
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0: St. Joe's Q Country 92.7. Hey, it's Brad. Good morning. Talk about excessive heat advisory. That's Ella Langley right there. Oh, get off.
1: Hey, what was it? 102 today?
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0: 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Hey, it's Brad. Good morning. Thank you so much for hanging out with us. Hey, happy Thursday. You know, I was thinking about this, and so I did some digging around. The next Parties in the Parkway is not until Thursday, July 9th. Yeah, it's a ways away yet. I know how y'all like those. And the band's going to be Vinyl Revival. And Vinyl Revival, they play classic rock. Yeah, of course, vinyl. I mean, with a name like that, you know it's not a Selena Gomez tribute band.
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3: Hey, I'm Brent Martin. 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
2: St. Joe Q Country Weather.
3: Scattered showers and a few thunderstorms early on. It's going to be cloudy through much of today with a high near 80. Widespread rain, a thunderstorm tonight. Low 64. Then more showers early on Friday with a high in the upper 70s near 80. A 20% chance of rain Friday night, then heating up for the weekend with a high in the upper 80s. I'm meteorologist Dan Holliday.
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St. Joe's Q Country 92.7. That is Stella Lefty, singer-songwriter. She's 24 years old from Chicago. Now, her dad is the guy behind Groupon, and he's a billionaire, which makes her a billionaire-ess, I guess. Anyhow, some people are really upset about that. Like, hey, you can't be a... Listen. Not everybody was born a coal miner's daughter. It doesn't always work out that way. So get off Stella Lefty. Anyway, great little song there called Boston. It's already warm out there, 67 degrees in St. Joe. It's fairly humid. You may have had a sprinkle at your house already this morning. Definitely some sprinkles on and off throughout the day today, but more heavy rain later tonight, especially overnight. Some places are going to get a lot of rainfall tonight, so just be aware of that. Something else to be aware of, a story over at stjosephpost.com. The city council has approved changes to the rules involving parking tickets in St. Joseph. And it pays to check out the story right over there at stjosephpost.com. You know, I'm just here to help. You know, for example, if you didn't know, it's illegal to park in the river.

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1: Amendment 4 on the August ballot hides some ugly facts. 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

Show's Q Country 92.7. Hey, it's Brad. Good morning. How y'all doing? Thanks for tuning in. 67 already out there. Plenty humid. Some sprinkles in the Q Country Nation out there this morning. Those are going to kind of pop up off and on today. More substantial rainfall later tonight. 77 for your high. Now this is the deal. Ooh, boy. Starting Sunday, that excessive heat advisory kicks in. Temperatures in the 90s with heat indecencies well beyond 100 degrees, and that's going to last for over a week. Yeah, that's going to continue on through the 4th of July and beyond. Are you kidding me? Enjoy today. Jeepers. Q Country. It's

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4: St. Joe Q Country Weather.
5: Scattered showers and a few thunderstorms early on. It's going to be cloudy through much of today with a high near 80. Widespread rain, a thunderstorm tonight. Charlo 64. Then more showers early on Friday with a high in the upper 70s near 80. A 20% chance of rain Friday night, then heating up for the weekend with a high in the upper 80s. I'm meteorologist Dan Holliday.
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0: 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Yeah. 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
2: St. Joseph Police Department is warning residents about scammers spoofing the department's non-emergency number. The pitch is fear. Claims of a warrant or missed jury duty, then demands for fast payment, cash, gift cards, cryptocurrency, even payment apps. Police say that's not how they operate. They will not take money by phone to clear a warrant. Hang up, share nothing, and call the department directly. In St. Joseph, Northwest Health Services is taking its message straight to people who need it. The clinic, open a couple of months, hosted a cookout for the homeless community, laying out what's available and how to get in the door. That includes medical care, laundry, and showers, plus help getting identification, housing resources, and rides to essential destinations. A push for stability. Kansas City is making a forceful case as a top-tier sports city in the 2026 FIFA World Cup. The U.S. men's national team against Australia drew more than 16 million viewers, the second most watched group stage match in U.S. history, and Kansas City led all markets ahead of Seattle and Boston. At Arrowhead Stadium, Lionel Messi delivered his first World Cup hat trick as Argentina beat Algeria, topping 9 million viewers. For news online, check out stjosephpost.com.
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0: St. Joe's Q Country 92.7. Hey, it's Brad. Good morning. How y'all doing? Gosh, happy Thursday. It's almost the weekend. I like that. 67, a little warm out there. Humid in St. Joseph. 77 later on today with sprinkles off and on. More substantial rainfall later tonight, especially overnight. Some folks going to get a whole lot of rainfall. So, Sunday, man, it's going to get really, really hot in St. Joseph. Temperatures into the 90s. Heat indecencies beyond 100, and that's going to last for over a week.
1: Yeah, it's going to be a scorcher.
0: So, some big news in stjosephpost.com. The Bill Snyder Classic is coming back to St. Joseph again in December. This is a big deal. Division I women's college basketball in St. Joseph. I think it's like the fourth year now for the Bill Snyder Classic. You know, K-State women's basketball going to be in town. Of course, since it's the Bill Snyder Classic, they're kind of the home team, K-State there. And if you're wondering, you know, why they don't play in Manhattan and they come up to St. Joe, well, the ladies can't get enough of the hoof and horn, baby.
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0: St. Joe's Q Country 92.7. I'm telling you that Luke Combs can sing anything. What a great song. That's Be By You. Hey, happy Thursday. The weekend's almost here. 67 now, 77 later on, and sprinkles off and on throughout the day. More substantial rainfall later tonight. Now, at 8:10 this morning, Nearly Impossible Trivia is back, and I got more of those Adventureland theme park tickets going out the door right here, 8:10.
1: Oh, yeah, it's a big plate of filthy right over here. We'll
0: serve it up family style at Charlie Woods. Leads, and away we go. So there are those out there that are saying that Madonna's new album, Confessions on the Dance Floor 2, is the greatest album of her career. Yeah, there are people out there saying this is going to knock everybody out. Yeah, I hope so. You know, best of luck on this. The new album drops July 3rd. By the way, Madonna is 67.
1: Wow.
0: And now you know.
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7: Scattered showers and a few thunderstorms early on. It's going to be cloudy through much of today with a high near 80. Widespread rain, a thunderstorm tonight, low 64. Then more showers early on Friday with a high in the upper 70s near 80. A 20% chance of rain Friday night, then heating up for the weekend with a high in the upper 80s. I'm meteorologist Dan Holliday.
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1: St. Joseph, Missouri is getting a major change at 4th and Felix. Crews have started demolition of the 4th and Felix parking structure by removing the upper level first, turning it into a ground level parking lot. 5th Street is closed from Felix Street to Francis Street. The project was slated for May. Two-hour parking limits nearby are suspended to ease the squeeze. In St. Joseph, Missouri, Evergy is stepping in with its annual fan donation event, handing out about 20 fans and air conditioning units as heat builds. It's part of a longer effort, more than 50,000 fans across Evergy's territory. Working with InterServe, the company is targeting families at the food pantry, where many lack cooling at home. Burlington Junction is gearing up, and the Kiwanis Club is putting final touches on its 48th annual truck and tractor pull, set for Friday evening at Burlington Junction City Park. It's loud, it's local, and it funds youth programs and scholarships. Admission is $15. 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

0: St. Joe's Q Country 92.7. Hey, it's Brad. Good morning. Adventureland theme park tickets. Oh, we've got those for you. At 8:10 this morning, nearly impossible trivia. Otherwise, 67 now, 77 later on, and sprinkles throughout the day. Oh, your official country music news is on. So this is kind of wild, but the word is people visiting the United States going to the World Cup soccer games, they have been going absolutely bonkers for this product. And if you're wondering, Bradley, what does this have to do with country music? Well, I'm going to tell you. Yeah, those people, you know, from across the pond and whatnot, visiting the U.S., going to the World Cup soccer games, they're going absolutely bonkers for ranch dressing. Yes, I'm not kidding you. Ranch dressing. They're going crazy for ranch dressing. There may be hope for this planet yet.
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1: Amendment 4 on the August ballot hides some ugly facts. It would create a new minority veto power, but only for ballot issues that are citizen-led.
2: I just say no to that.
1: Amendment 4 permanently ends majority rule for citizen-led ballot issues.
3: I'm a no on 4.
1: Politicians put Amendment 4 on the ballot to severely limit citizens' constitutional power.
4: I say no on 4.
1: 4 is a power grab by politicians. 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
5: That's why I say no to 4.
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6: I say heck no.
1: 4 takes away our constitutional power we've used for over 100 years to pass reforms that politicians wouldn't. Keep majority rule and your power. Just say no to Amendment 4. It's an ugly politician power grab. 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
8: Because the price may go up after that. There may not be any seats left. They'll have to evaluate after June 30th. So you want a seat on the bus, do it by June 30th, it sounds like.
0: Q Country.

St. Joe's Q Country 92.7. That's fantastic. That's George Burge and Luke Bryan there. Ride, ride, ride. So, yeah, sprinkles off and on today. 77 for your high. And then Sunday, the excessive heat kicks in temperatures in the 90s till the end of time. That starts on Sunday. Oh, my. So right over there at stjosephpost.com, we got a big story on this. The city council has approved a measure changing the rules on parking tickets in St. Joseph. You need to find out what's going on and get the scoop right there at stjosephpost.com. I do want to clear up this rumor, and I can't believe this town for rumors. I mean, come on. Yeah, I got to clear. There's absolutely no truth to the rumor out there that if you don't pay your parking ticket, they're going to force you to move next door to the data center. I mean,

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4: St. Joe, cute country weather.
5: Scattered showers and a few thunderstorms early on. It's going to be cloudy through much of today with a high near 80. Widespread rain, a thunderstorm tonight, low 64. Then more showers early on Friday with a high in the upper 70s near 80. A 20% chance of rain Friday night, then heating up for the weekend with a high in the upper 80s. I'm meteorologist Dan Holliday.

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3: St. Joseph police are sounding an urgent warning. Scammers are spoofing the department's non-emergency number, then pressuring residents with claims of warrants or missed jury duty. The pitch is immediate payment. Cash, gift cards, cryptocurrency, or payment apps. Police say they never demand money by phone to clear a warrant. Hang up, share nothing, and call the department directly. In St. Joseph, Northwest Health Services is taking a practical step to reach people living without stable housing. The clinic, open for a couple of months, hosted a cookout to introduce what it offers. Medical care, laundry and showers, plus help getting identification. Staff also connect clients with housing resources and transportation, pushing for real stability and better health. Kansas City is staking its claim as a major sports city in the 2026 FIFA World Cup, and the numbers back it up. The U.S. men's national team match against Australia drew more than 16 million viewers, second most watched U.S. group stage match ever. Kansas City led the markets, ahead of Seattle and Boston. Lionel Messi's hat trick versus Algeria at Arrowhead pulled 9 million. For news online, check out stjosephpost.com.
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0: Show's Q Country 92.7. Hey, it's Brad. Good morning. How y'all doing? Happy Thursday. So I tell you what, the next Parties on the Parkway in St. Joseph is coming up on July 9th with special guest Vinyl Revival on stage. It sounds like it's going to be a great time. That's on July 9th. Now for the big contest today, Nearly Impossible Trivia up for grabs. I got a couple of tickets to Adventureland Theme Park in Des Moines. Great road trip up there to go to the fun park. My number to call is 387-9927. Now, your question. Speaking of Parties on the Parkway, for the Adventureland theme park tickets, what I want to know is who played the last Parties on the Parkway? That was June 11th in St. Joseph.
1: Yeah.
0: Who played the last Parties on the Parkway, June 11th? The number to call, 387-9927. Adventureland theme park tickets up for grabs. Good luck.
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0: Country. Good morning. It's a big contest. Are you ready to play?
1: Yes.
0: So I got a couple of tickets to Adventureland Theme Park in Des Moines. Your question today is this. Who played the last Parties in the Parkway in St. Joseph? That was the one on June 11th.
1: Michael Sean Brown.
0: Of course it is. Yes, of course it is. Michael Sean Brown. Yes, yes. Adventureland Theme Park, you got the tickets. Congratulations and well done.
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0: Scattered showers and a few thunderstorms early on. It's going to be cloudy through much of today with a high near 80. Widespread rain, a thunderstorm tonight. Low 64. Then more showers early on Friday with a high in the upper 70s near 80. A 20% chance of rain Friday night, then heating up for the weekend with a high in the upper 80s. I'm meteorologist Dan Holliday.
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1: Drivers in Northwest Missouri, a heads up from the Missouri Department of Transportation. MoDOT is closing the eastbound and westbound ramps from U.S. Highway 36 to southbound Interstate 229 for pavement repair. Work starts Monday, June 29th at 7 a.m. The agency expects to reopen the ramps by Tuesday, June 30th at 9 a.m. Plan alternate routes. 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Contact facilitators. A Kansas City man is headed to prison for a deadly chase that ended on U.S. 50. Francois Orloff, 35, gets 15 years for second-degree murder after driving a stolen vehicle, crossing the median, and slamming into a car driven by 73-year-old Patsy Arnold. Lone Jack police started the pursuit. Orloff told investigators he took drugs, trying to kill himself. For news online, check out stjosephpost.com.
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0: St. Joe's Q Country 92.7. Oh, your official country music news is on. So this is kind of wild, but the word is people visiting the United States going to the World Cup soccer games, they have been going absolutely bonkers for this product. And if you're wondering, Bradley, what does this have to do with country music? Well, I'm going to tell you. Yeah, those people, you know, from across the pond and whatnot, visiting the U.S., going to the World Cup soccer games, they're going absolutely bonkers for ranch dressing. Yes, I'm not kidding you. Ranch dressing. They're going crazy for ranch dressing. There may be hope for this planet yet.
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2: Amendment 4 on the August ballot hides some ugly facts. It would create a new minority veto power, but only for ballot issues that are citizen-led.
3: I just say no to that.
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0: KJO's Q Country 92.7. Hey, it's Brad. Good morning. How y'all doing? Hey, happy Thursday already. So right over there at myqcountry.com, if you get in the contest section, we got your chance to win Luke Bryan concert tickets, y'all. Yeah, get the scoop, get all the information you need, and get entered to win in the contest section right there at myqcountry.com.
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4: Scattered showers and a few thunderstorms early on. It's going to be cloudy through much of today with a high near 80. Widespread rain, a thunderstorm tonight. Charlo 64. Then more showers early on Friday with a high in the upper 70s near 80. A 20% chance of rain Friday night, then heating up for the weekend with a high in the upper 80s. I'm meteorologist Dan Holliday.

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Hey, it's Brad. Good morning. What a way to start a career. This is Hudson Westbrook and House Again on Q Country 92.7.

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Hey, it's Brad. Good morning. That's how you do a throwback. Brad and Carrie, they're outstanding. Love that. 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
1: St. Joe's Q Country 92.7. Hey, it's Brad. Good morning and happy Thursday. I tell you what, we're getting close to the weekend. Saturday, they got that big whiskey tasting and hog roast at the Albright Kemper Museum of Art. 5:30 to 8:30, I believe, is the time on that. Yeah, whiskey tasting and hog roast. Love some of the stuff they come up with over there. They're doing a great job. What do we got for you? We got Riley Green on the way. Change My Mind, outstanding song. We'll play that for you next on Q Country 92.7.
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7: Unsettled weather coming our way in the near term. Shower and thunderstorm chances scattered about today into tonight, too. Could see some locally heavier rainfall, upper 70s for the high, overnight low 65. Few thunderstorms early Friday, then overcast or high near 80. Slight chance for wet weather returning by Friday night. I'm meteorologist Jennifer Naramore.
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0: 92.7. Hey, it's Brad. You know, he's going to be on The Voice with Kelly Clarkson and that other dude. Yeah, it's Riley Green. Yeah, he's definitely arrived. Who's that other dude? Hey, shut up.
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0: 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Hey, Brad, that's how you do a throwback. 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

0: St. Joe's Q Country 92.7. Hey, there you go. That's Vincent Mason from Georgia in his debut single. He's 25 years old, and he's dating 24-year-old Stella Lefty, and she does Boston. She's from Chicago. We're covering a lot of ground there. But they're a hot item, and now you know. Oh, I got to get out of here. Billy's in next. He'll make you famous. He's got Jason Aldean coming up, and Parmalee next on Q Country.
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4: Unsettled weather coming our way in the near term. Shower and thunderstorm chances scattered about today into tonight, too. Could see some locally heavier rainfall. Upper 70s for the high. Overnight low 65. Few thunderstorms early Friday, then overcast or high near 80. Slight chance for wet weather returning by Friday night. I'm meteorologist Jennifer Naramore.
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Zach Brown Band, whatever it is. Cracking open our Thursday workday together. It's Billy Rich with you today. Kenny Chesney coming up. Tyler Hubbard, George Birch, Morgan Wallen, Blake Shelton, and now Ella Langley.

Thomas Red on St. Joe's Q Country 92.7. Get me some of that. Well, you can get you some free tickets to go see Luke Bryan July 9th at the Morton Amphitheater. 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

0: St. Joe's Q Country 92.7, getting ready for our nation's 250th birthday. 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
6: Unsettled weather coming our way in the near term. Shower and thunderstorm chances scattered about today into tonight, too. Could see some locally heavier rainfall. Upper 70s for the high. Overnight low 65. Few thunderstorms early Friday, then overcast or high near 80. Slight chance for wet weather returning by Friday night. I'm meteorologist Jennifer Naramore.
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Old Dominion with One Man Band here on St. Joe's Q Country 92.7. Glad to be with you. It's Billy Rich, and this is George Burge.

0: George Burge, Ride, Ride, Ride, here on your station for country cash in concerts, St. Joe's Q Country 92.7. We got Blake Shelton next.
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2: Country Weather. Unsettled weather coming our way in the near term. Shower and thunderstorm chances scattered about today into tonight, too. Could see some locally heavier rainfall. Upper 70s for the high. Overnight low 65. Few thunderstorms early Friday, then overcast or high near 80. Slight chance for wet weather returning by Friday night. I'm meteorologist Jennifer Naira Moore.
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On the way this hour, Luke Combs, Zach John King, Harmony, and now it's Chris Jansen.

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0: Zach, John, King, and Get to Drinking on St. Joe's Q Country 92.7, where we're getting ready for the Amelia Earhart Festival coming up this summer. 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
5: Unsettled weather coming our way in the near term. Shower and thunderstorm chances scattered about today into tonight, too. Could see some locally heavier rainfall, upper 70s for the high, overnight low 65. Few thunderstorms early Friday, then overcast or high near 80. Slight chance for wet weather returning by Friday night. I'm meteorologist Jennifer Naramore.
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Express Lane with some big plans on a Thursday. Billy Rich hanging out with you. Got a Q Country Classic minutes from now. We'll also hear from Thomas Rhett a bit later. Now, Corey Kent.

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Coming up, Cody Johnson, Jason Aldean, and now Thomas Rhett. Ain't a bad life.

0: Thomas Rhett, Ain't a Bad Life here on St. Joe's Q Country 92.7. Billy Rich with you and taking a little peek at today's lineup for Smokin' Tunes at noon. 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Today, Blake Shelton is in there. 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
7: St. Joe Q Country weather.
8: Unsettled weather coming our way in the near term. Shower and thunderstorm chances scattered about today into tonight, too. Could see some locally heavier rainfall, upper 70s for the high, overnight low 65. Few thunderstorms early Friday, then overcast or high near 80. Slight chance for wet weather returning by Friday night. I'm meteorologist Jennifer Naramore.
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Jason Aldean and the Trouble with the Heartbreak. Well, I think there's more than one problem with the heartbreak. They're just not fun. What is fun? 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

0: Riley Green, Change My Mind. 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It's his latest, too, here on St. Joe's Q Country 92.7. 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
1: Soybeans and corn are higher, cattle are lower, hogs are mixed. I'm John Perkins with a Brownfield Market Update. 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Soybeans and corn are higher on short covering and position squaring ahead of next week's acreage numbers. July beans are up 12.5 at 11.21 and a quarter. August is 14 higher at 11.30 and three quarters. July corn's up 3.75 at 4.10 and three quarters. September's 4.5 higher at 4.20 and a quarter. Live and feeder cattle are watching direct business start to develop in some areas. August live's 12 lower at 246.40. October's down 52 at 239.85. August feeders are down 45 at 372.47. And with the inventory numbers out from the USDA this afternoon, July hogs are down 60 at 93.25. August is up 7 at 96.77. Brownfield.
2: Amendment 4 on the August ballot hides some ugly facts. It would create a new minority veto power, but only for ballot issues that are citizen-led.
3: I just say no to that.
2: Amendment 4 permanently ends majority rule for citizen-led ballot issues.
4: I'm a no on 4.
2: Politicians put Amendment 4 on the ballot to severely limit citizens' constitutional power.
3: I say no on 4.
2: 4 is a power grab by politicians. It lets one congressional district veto reforms backed by the majority of voters statewide, giving as few as 5% of voters control over the rest of us.
5: That's why I say no to 4.
2: 4 would make it nearly impossible to rein in out-of-control politicians.
6: I say heck no.
2: 4 takes away our constitutional power we've used for over 100 years to pass reforms that politicians wouldn't. Keep majority rule and your power. Just say no to Amendment 4. It's an ugly politician power grab. 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
11: Unsettled weather coming our way in the near term. Shower and thunderstorm chances scattered about today into tonight, too. Could see some locally heavier rainfall, upper 70s for the high, overnight low 65. Few thunderstorms early Friday, then overcast or high near 80. Slight chance for wet weather returning by Friday night. I'm meteorologist Jennifer Naramore.
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0: happens to us when we're gone. We all wonder what happens to people that we love when they're gone. 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

0: for you. Max McNown, Better Me For You on St. Joe's Q Country 92.7. 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
1: Weather. Unsettled weather coming our way in the near term. Shower and thunderstorm chances scattered about today into tonight, too. Could see some locally heavier rainfall, upper 70s for the high, overnight low 65. Few thunderstorms early Friday, then overcast or high near 80. Slight chance for wet weather returning by Friday night. I'm meteorologist Jennifer Naramore.

Eric Church and Springsteen here on St. Joe's Q Country 92.7. Coming up this hour, Jordan Davis, Zach Tapp, Marmalee, Josh Ross.

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John Pardee with Little Dirt on His Boots on this Thursday afternoon. Billy Rich trying to get you through the workday. We'll hear from Zach Top here in just a few minutes. Now it's Justin Moore.

0: 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And all you have to do is get signed up. So head on over to the contest section of myqcountry.com.
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3: We're moving right along with the rounds of showers and thunderstorms for the rest of today into tonight as well. Some of these may be strong, producing some heavier rain. Upper 70s for the high, overnight low 65. A storm or two early Friday, then a little break, and then we have a small in chance for wet weather returning Friday night into Saturday morning. Friday's high 80. I'm meteorologist Jennifer Naramore.
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Reba McEntire, her longtime friend Linda Davis, Does He Love You? What a video that was. Kind of blew everybody's mind. But good stuff. Number one for those ladies. And this hour's Q Country Classic on St. Joe's Q Country 92.7. 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

0: Cowgirl. That's Parmalee here on St. Joe's Q Country 92.7. Just having a great time hanging out with you. Appreciate you allowing me into your little world as we make way through this work day. 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
6: St. Joe Q Country Weather.
7: We're moving right along with the rounds of showers and thunderstorms for the rest of today into tonight as well. Some of these may be strong, producing some heavier rain. Upper 70s for the high, overnight low 65. A storm or two early Friday, then a little break, and then we have a small in chance for wet weather returning Friday night into Saturday morning. Friday's high 80. I'm meteorologist Jennifer Naramore.
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Sam Hunt, St. Joe's, Q Country 92.7. It's Billy Rich getting you through the workday. Jelly Roll coming up in a bit. Also, Ty Myers, Jake Owen, and now Josh Rock.

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It's Billy Currington on St. Joe's Q Country 92.7. Coming up this hour, we'll hear from both Luke Boys, Stella Lefty, Megan Maroney, John Pardee, now Kane Brown.

love you, miss you, mean it, as we transition into the other Luke Boy. It's Luke Combs, Sleepless in a Hotel Room, St. Joe's Q Country 92.7.

0: Luke Combs, Sleepless in a Hotel Room. Before that, Luke Bryan on your Thursday afternoon. Again, that big concert with Luke Bryan headed to Morton Amphitheater July 9th. A lot of other great concerts on the way. Jason Aldean, July 25th. Tim McGraw, the 21st of August. Brooks and Dunn coming in October. Find out about all these great shows by going to the concert and events section at myqcountry.com.
1: Amendment 4 on the August ballot hides some ugly facts. 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

0: We're moving right along with the rounds of showers and thunderstorms for the rest of today into tonight as well. Some of these may be strong, producing some heavier rain. Upper 70s for the high, overnight low 65. A storm or two early Friday, then a little break, and then we have a small wind chance for wet weather returning Friday night into Saturday morning. Friday's high 80. I'm meteorologist Jennifer Naramore.
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Tucker Wentmore, Wind Up Missing You. Well, don't leave, because you'll miss Morgan Wallen. He's coming up in a few minutes. But now it's John Pardee. Boots up, right here on Q Country.

0: John Party and Boots Off here on St. Joe's Q Country 92.7. That's just about going to do it for me. But we'll be back with a couple more tunes for you, including Morgan Wallen on St. Joe's Q Country 92.7.
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3: St. Joe Q Country weather.
4: We're moving right along with the rounds of showers and thunderstorms for the rest of today into tonight as well. Some of these may be strong, producing some heavier rain. Upper 70s for the high, overnight low 65. A storm or two early Friday, then a little break, and then we have a small wind chance for wet weather returning Friday night into Saturday morning. Friday's high 80. I'm meteorologist Jennifer Naramore.
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Florida Georgia Line, round here on St. Joe's Q Country 92.7. That's going to do it for me. Have a great Friday, or, you know, the rest of your Thursday, too. I'll see you here tomorrow morning. Stick around, though. Travis Dodge up next on St. Joe's Q Country 92.7.

look so pretty when the makeup on. You should hear her talking to her mama on the phone. I love it when she raps.

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0: St. Joe's Q Country 92.7 Late Afternoons with Travis Dodge. Could sitting too little throughout the day be just as damaging as sitting too much? We'll find out on Q Country.
1: Direct cattle business was quiet Thursday. Butcher hogs were steady. I'm John Perkins with a Brownfield market update. Farming's in your DNA and Stein's as well. Stein offers seed genetics developed by farmers for farmers. Stein has yield. Live life your way with Stein. Soybeans and corn were up with some concerns about a heat dome expected to hit parts of the Midwest. July beans were 18 and three quarters higher at 1127 and a half. August was up 20 and a quarter at 1137. July corn is 7 and 3 quarters higher at 414 and 3 quarters. September is up 8 and a half at 424 and a quarter. Live cattle were mixed and feeders were higher, watching the direct markets. August live was up 70 at 247.22 and October was 25 higher at 240.62. August feeders are up 37 cents at 373.30. And hogs were mixed ahead of the inventory numbers out after the close. July was down 115 at 92.70 and August was 10 lower at 96.60. John Perkins, Brownfield.
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0: Don't miss the upcoming Ballard's Walleye Fishing Trip August 9th through the 13th. Talking about it with Brent Martin. How many years have you been hosting this trip?
7: This will be my fourth.
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7: 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And the guides are wonderful. They just are really good at getting you in the spot to catch fish, and they want everybody to have a good time, so they want everybody to catch fish. The Lake of the Woods is really large. It's a large lake right at the Canadian border. Wonderful place. It's really a good place just to look and just enjoy nature, to enjoy fishing, to eat, just have a good time.
0: Now there's a deadline coming up for this. When is the deadline?
7: June 30th. 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
8: We're moving right along with the rounds of showers and thunderstorms for the rest of today into tonight as well. Some of these may be strong, producing some heavier rain. Upper 70s for the high, overnight low 65. A storm or two early Friday, then a little break, and then we have a small wind chance for wet weather returning Friday night into Saturday morning. Friday's high 80. I'm meteorologist Jennifer Naramore.
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Sitting too little through your day might be just as bad as sitting too much. Researchers have found that people who sat very little each day actually had a higher risk of death and heart problems than those who sat an average amount, especially if they worked physically demanding jobs. 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
6: We're moving right along with the rounds of showers and thunderstorms for the rest of today into tonight as well. Some of these may be strong, producing some heavier rain. Upper 70s for the high, overnight low 65. A storm or two early Friday, then a little break, and then we have a small in chance for wet weather returning Friday night into Saturday morning. Friday's high 80. I'm meteorologist Jennifer Naramore.
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5: I'm Jim Ferris. The Missouri Department of Transportation will officially open the Gene Field Road Bridge with a ribbon-cutting ceremony tomorrow. The ceremony is set for 10 a.m. and will be on the east side of the bridge. The bridge was closed after being struck by a semi last November and was demolished in February. The city of St. Joseph is ready for its annual 4th of July show on the north side. The fireworks will be launched from North Point Drive near the YMCA. The city advises people head to the parking lots for the shops at North Village, Kohl's, and the Regal Hollywood Theater. The start time will be 15 minutes after dark, July 4th, estimated to be 9:45 p.m. The whole show is also expected to go 15 to 20 minutes. Finally, Casey's is looking to expand both in scope and in store. They're looking to open at least 400 new stores, focusing on places with populations below 20,000. And they're looking to roll out chicken wings to all locations within the next couple years. For these stories and more, visit us on our website, stjosephpost.com.
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10: We're moving right along with the rounds of showers and thunderstorms for the rest of today into tonight as well. Some of these may be strong, producing some heavier rain. Upper 70s for the high, overnight low 65. A storm or two early Friday, then a little break, and then we have a small in chance for wet weather returning Friday night into Saturday morning. Friday's high 80. I'm meteorologist Jennifer Naramore.
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St. Joe's, Q Country 92.7. These guys crashed a fan's wedding earlier this month for the first time. They planned the surprise with the bride's maid of honor, and they performed multiple songs, including Marry You Again, which does come out tomorrow. Since then, they've been making it a trend to crash more weddings, probably to promote their new song, but nonetheless, still getting

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It's late afternoons with Travis Dodge. 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

0: St. Joe's Q Country 92.7. Even if he's on the naughty list, this man in country music vowed to keep it on the rails at CMA Fest 2026. We'll hear all about that still to come on Q Country.
1: Amendment 4 on the August ballot hides some ugly facts. It would create a new minority veto power, but only for ballot issues that are citizen-led.
2: I just say no to that.
1: Amendment 4 permanently ends majority rule for citizen-led ballot issues.
3: I'm a no on 4.
1: Politicians put Amendment 4 on the ballot to severely limit citizens' constitutional power.
2: I say no on 4.
1: 4 is a power grab by politicians. It lets one congressional district veto reforms backed by the majority of voters statewide, giving as few as 5% of voters control over the rest of us.
4: That's why I say no to 4.
1: 4 would make it nearly impossible to rein in out-of-control politicians.
5: I say heck no.
1: 4 takes away our constitutional power we've used for over 100 years to pass reforms that politicians wouldn't. Keep majority rule and your power. Just say no to Amendment 4. It's an ugly politician power grab. Paid for by Missourians for Fair Governance.
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Scott's Farm was a place to go. 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Watch your mouth. For I have to knock that loud mouth

St. Joe's Q Country 92.7 late afternoons with Travis Dodge. Even if he's on the naughty list, Luke Bryan vowed to keep it on the rails at CMA Fest 2026. We'll hear all about it in the next 10 minutes. Tucker Wetmore is brunette.

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0: St. Joe's Q Country 92.7. It's late afternoons with Travis Dodge. If there's a naughty list at CMA Fest, Luke Bryan's probably on it. It's a confession the superstar made backstage as he prepared to close out the 2026 Nissan Stadium shows.
1: It's been fun through the years. I have historically taken it kind of late, but then I have been reprimanded by the city before for going too late, so we'll keep it on the rails tonight. Being the last performer on Sunday, I think one night Randy Travis was in the audience. I think I did like six Randy Travis songs in a row to honor him, but there's no telling, but I'm going to get caught up in the moment and we'll see what happens.
0: And of course, you can see what happened during Luke's set when the annual CMA Fest special premieres tonight, 7 o'clock on the ABC before its Friday arrival on to Hulu.
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0: St. Joe's Q Country 92.7. We know dollar stores may not be known for sticking to the dollar price point anymore, but Dollar General is leaning back into it with more than 2,000 products priced at a dollar or less. Shoppers can find those dollar deals on everything from tomato sauce, refried beans, cereal, yogurt, and frozen foods to candy and snacks, including both national brands and the store's Clover Valley products. The company says rising costs have made customers more focused on value, and its dollar-priced offerings have seen strong sales growth. Interestingly, the biggest increase in shoppers came from higher-income households, showing that bargain hunting is catching on across all income levels.
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7: St. Joe Q Country weather.
8: Chance for showers and thunderstorms remaining in place for the early morning time. Our low right around 65 degrees. We still have a chance for some of these storms producing some heavier rain. Wet weather early Friday, then overcast or high near 80, and only a slight chance for rain returning Friday night and early Saturday. Saturday's high back into the upper 80s. I'm meteorologist Jennifer Naramore.
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4: I'm Jim Ferris. The Missouri Department of Transportation will officially open the Gene Field Road Bridge with a ribbon-cutting ceremony tomorrow. The ceremony is set for 10 a.m. and will be on the east side of the bridge. The bridge was closed after being struck by a semi last November and was demolished in February. The city of St. Joseph is ready for its annual 4th of July show on the north side. The fireworks will be launched from North Point Drive near the YMCA. The city advises people head to the parking lots for the shops at North Village, Kohl's, and the Regal Hollywood Theater. The start time will be 15 minutes after dark, July 4th, estimated to be 9:45 p.m. The whole show is also expected to go 15 to 20 minutes. Finally, Casey's is looking to expand both in scope and in store. They're looking to open at least 400 new stores, focusing on places with populations below 20,000. And they're looking to roll out chicken wings to all locations within the next couple years. For these stories and more, visit us on our website, stjosephpost.com.
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7: Chance for showers and thunderstorms remaining in place for the early morning time. Our low right around 65 degrees. We still have a chance for some of these storms producing some heavier rain. Wet weather early Friday, then overcast or high near 80, and only a slight chance for rain returning Friday night and early Saturday. Saturday's high back into the upper 80s. I'm meteorologist Jennifer Naramore.
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St. Joe's Q Country 92.7 late afternoons with Travis Dodge. Closing in on the 5-10 payoff next with those Blackhawk and Lori Morgan tickets for the show in Atchison Friday night, July 17th. That's after

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1: 816-387-9927. Your phone number. Hook up for the 510 payoff and the chance at winning a pair of tickets to Blackhawk and Lori Morgan in concert Friday night, July 17th in Atchison, part of the Amelia Earhart Festival. And this one shouldn't be too challenging, but I bring it up because I learned something today regarding this. So when we're talking bomb pops, you know, the blue, the white, and the red pop.

0: bomb pops. Make all kinds of other things flavored, bomb pop flavored. Okay. Bomb pops were created in Kansas City. I did not know this until today. So I thought we should do something about the bomb pop. So the thing we're going to do is bomb pops were created in Kansas City. What are the bomb pop three flavors? What are the three flavors of the bomb pop there? You got your red, you got the blue, and you got the white. What are those flavors? For the bomb pop, your chance to win. 816-387-9927 for the 510 payoff.
1: Wow, crank it up. Q Country. 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

0: St. Joe's Q Country 92.7. It's the 510 payoff, 816-387-9927. The number to get in on the 510 payoff. All right, so let's see if we can't figure out the flavors of the bomb pop to win today. What do you think?
1: Cherry, lime, and blue raspberry.
0: You got it. Good job. Who's this?
1: Sarah.
0: Good job, Sarah. Yes, blue raspberry in there. You got the lime and you got the cherry. See, I always thought it was lemon in there, but no, it is the lime, according officially to the Bomb Pop people on their website. But you're winning today with the 510 payoff here on Q Country. Nicely done. Got those Black Hawk and Lori Morgan tickets for you.

0: St. Joe's Q Country 92.7. It's late afternoons with Travis Dodge. What are you looking for this summer when you're traveling? Well, most people, no crowds. A new survey finds that travelers are looking for quieter, more authentic outdoor experiences this summer. According to Intrepid Travel's poll of 2,000 adults, 65% say a less crowded national park would be more rewarding than one of the famous busy ones. And more than half prioritize off-the-beaten-path travel experiences, while 80% want to visit destinations they don't see regularly on social media. There you go. So, the places that everybody else is going to, they're like, I am not going there.
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5: St. Joe Q Country weather.
6: Chance for showers and thunderstorms remaining in place for the early morning time. Our low right around 65 degrees. We still have a chance for some of these storms producing some heavier rain. Wet weather early Friday, then overcast or high near 80, and only a slight chance for rain returning Friday night and early Saturday. Saturday's high back into the upper 80s. I'm meteorologist Jennifer Naramore.

0: St. Joe's Q Country 92.7, late afternoons with Travis Dodge. Are there special 4th of July quarters out there or not? We'll see if we can get to the bottom of it here on Q Country.
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0: St. Joe's Q Country, 92.7 late afternoons with Travis Dodge. Coin collectors and casual change checkers may want to pay a little more attention to their quarters this summer. The U.S. Mint releasing 250,000 special 2026 Declaration of Independence quarters featuring the unique July 4th privy mark. And they'll be mixed randomly into circulation nationwide ahead of Independence Day. Now, the commemorative coin is part of a larger series celebrating America's 250th anniversary, which includes five quarter designs highlighting major moments in U.S. history, from the Mayflower Compact to the Gettysburg Address. So some cool things to look out for, of course, this year, even on the change side of things.
1: Amendment 4 on the August ballot hides some ugly facts. It would create a new minority veto power, but only for ballot issues that are citizen-led.
2: I just say no to that.
1: Amendment 4 permanently ends majority rule for citizen-led ballot issues.
3: I'm a no on 4.
1: Politicians put Amendment 4 on the ballot to severely limit citizens' constitutional power.
2: I say no on 4.
1: 4 is a power grab by politicians. It lets one congressional district veto reforms backed by the majority of voters statewide, giving as few as 5% of voters control over the rest of us.
4: That's why I say no to 4.
1: 4 would make it nearly impossible to rein in out-of-control politicians.
5: I say heck no.
1: 4 takes away our constitutional power we've used for over 100 years to pass reforms that politicians wouldn't. Keep majority rule and your power. Just say no to Amendment 4. It's an ugly politician power grab. Paid for by Missourians for Fair Governance.
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8: St. Joe Q Country weather.
9: Chance for showers and thunderstorms remaining in place for the early morning time. Our low right around 65 degrees. We still have a chance for some of these storms producing some heavier rain. Wet weather early Friday, then overcast or high near 80, and only a slight chance for rain returning Friday night and early Saturday. Saturday's high back into the upper 80s. I'm meteorologist Jennifer Naramore.
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Bailey Zimmerman in trouble for trashing a hotel room. Come on, Bailey. You're better than that, aren't you? I hope so. Chevy Silverado on Q Country.

0: St. Joe's Q Country 92.7, late afternoons with Travis Dodge. 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It's going on in the contest section of myqcountry.com. 4 tickets for you to win to Adventureland, 4 tickets for you to win to Luke Bryan in concert, and of course in the quiz corner, you could win $250 worth of gift cards, that being Visa and Amazon combination. 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

0: 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A misspelling on the Constitution? 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

0: 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My last single Saturday night.
1: St. Joe's Q Country 92.7, useless fact of the day. We got it for you in just minutes here on Q Country. It's BYU. 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

0: St. Joe's Q Country 92.7 Useless Fact of the Day. Did you know Alexander Hamilton misspelled the word Pennsylvania on the Constitution? He forgot one of the N's in Penn.
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7: Chance for showers and thunderstorms remaining in place for the early morning time. Our low right around 65 degrees. We still have a chance for some of these storms producing some heavier rain. Wet weather early Friday, then overcast or high near 80, and only a slight chance for rain returning Friday night and early Saturday. Saturday's high back into the upper 80s. I'm meteorologist Jennifer Naramore.
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